done, showing people that I'm not number one. I'm just a kid that's going out for mine, and you could too if you showed some time. Instead you wanna live your life like a shame, so make a change. Yo, I'm ready. You hear that? Yo, I'm ready to make a change.

0: greatest things in life is music.
1: Well, what kind of music would you like, sir? I guess you like all types of music, huh? Well, look, I got something here for you that's just out of this community.

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It's the everlasting Ghostface killing the building. Shout out my man DJ Green Giant. You know what I mean? Right here, really on popping, man. That's how we do out here in Swiss Town. One.

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0: Any green you like.
3: Emerald green.
4: The green was just like a...

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I was like this. 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It was just dragging. When you came here, you just want the party and you want to move. 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

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Backtrack like, bitch, I'm Michael Jason, where the cash at? 57 Chevy smoking dust, listen to doo-wop. 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Both sides of

99, that's outside on the jet ski, nigga. 100,000 on my wrist, don't test me, nigga. 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

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Knew they couldn't flatten me. 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Said fuck it, let them have it. Not us, we converging on that corporate action. 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

is open. 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Umbrellas in the rain, trumpets in the case, that's that just in case. Umbrellas in the wraith, trumpets in the case, that's that just in case. Umbrellas in the wraith, trumpets in the case, that's that just in case.

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Chin up my man, DJ Green Giant. 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Right here, really on popping, man. That's how we do out here in Swiss Town. One.

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I'm yearning, I'm the

0: strip club is really, really where you hear the underground music. 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
1: Okay.
0: And then they tip the girls who are dancing in front of them or on the stage dancing to their music. Mm-hmm. If you don't do that, then people are going to talk bad about you and they're not going to play your music anymore. And if it doesn't if it doesn't make it outside of the strip club, it may not make it in the streets and on the radio.

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1: And this will all be mine?
0: Everything
1: the light touches.
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0: عم تسمعوا الراديو الحار.
1: عم تسمعوا راديو الحار.

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Yeah, that's cool. 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It's just kind of exposing you to new music. 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

0: Trugoy the Dove. 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
1: Yo, something's wrong here. 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
1: 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What do you say?
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1: And I love you. 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

DJ Green Giant, Switzerland's mixtape king. 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You're not fucking with DJ Green Giant. That's what it is.

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0: I got a homeboy that's like, man, fuck these cops. One of these niggas got to know. And I'm trying to let them know, like, yo, the system has given them power. You're giving a person with flaws and their own biases
1: unchecked power.
0: Unchecked power. So that could be a good person. He could be a person with flaws. He just got this level of power. So
1: and power corrupts.
0: And power corrupts. Absolutely. You know what I mean? Like, it has to. My point is, like, okay, you can have good. Oh, somebody was asking me, like, don't you think there's good cops?
1: Of course.
0: But this is the thing. I think there are good and great people who are cops.
1: Right.
0: But I think the term good cop
1: is a conundrum.
0: It's an oxymoron.
1: Right.
0: Because the job ain't good.
1: The job ain't good.
2: The machine.
0: The machine. They are a part of a machine that's not good. They are agents of a machine that are not good. Are there good people in those roles? Absolutely.
1: Right.
0: People who really.

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I became a reaper. I hang you to leave your remains in the freezer. 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

0: get fresh after all of the madness. 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
1: Yeah.
0: You gon' see me outside, why y'all been afraid? 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

0: pas. 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
1: I didn't think about art when I'm working. I don't listen to what art critics say. I'm not a real person. I want to make paintings that look as if they were made by a child. The black person is the protagonist in most of my paintings. 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

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Yo. Views at the villa, cigars packed with killer. Henny fills my glass, shorty sips tequila. Rooms with high ceilings, far from crack dealing. 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
1: He's here.
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0: Wendy Carlos in her studio in Greenwich Village is one of the pioneers of synthesized sound. Her controversial versions of the classics, created entirely electronically, put machine-made music on the map.
1: Let me try and show you how we get some of these sounds. First of all, none of them exist as a particular sound as they would on an electronic organ. There's no magic button marked trumpet or violin or drums. You have to build every sound. And to start to build these sounds, you have to start with something pretty simple. And here are the simple things we start with. There are five of them. The simplest one of all is something that any lab technician must have seen at one time or another. It's called a sine wave. It's very smooth, very flute-like. A little bit more complicated wave is called sawtooth. And it's called sawtooth because on an oscilloscope screen, it looks just like a sawtooth. And this one is a little richer, a little reedier, and it resembles a lot of sounds found on home electronic organs.

0: Adding tones, one at a time, Wendy Carlos is able to build precisely the sound she wants. This is the beginnings of a xylophone.
1: Now, obviously, if we want to make it that sound like a xylophone, we're going to have to make it speak more quickly. So I'll shorten the attack from being about a half a second. There. Now it's getting on almost instantaneously, but it's lasting too long. Let me drop that down a bit. Ah, this is much more like a xylophone. Well, that one sounds pretty good. So I'll take that pattern and play a simple music phrase.

0: راديو الحارة، راديو الحارة.
1: In the next hour, you will be listening to Sleeping Dogs Lie, an ambient music program by Miguel Santos. No words, the slow tempo could chill out dreamlike music, perfect for the small hours of the day before falling asleep.

0: Wendy?
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1: Yes?
0: You've got a big surprise coming to you. You're not going anywhere.

If we turn that around and make it open up instead of closing, does this, which was quite a surprise when I first heard it. Has almost a trumpet-like quality or trombone quality in this range. Let's show you how one of these sounds might be laid in to a piece.

We can now have a democratization of music as has never occurred before, even with Mom spinning in the living room. That was something where very few of these of the children might learn how to play piano. But an awful lot of us are now going to be able to learn with our computers and with our keyboards how to play music. The more they'll be able to have an appetite for delicacies, for their sushi, for their Middle Eastern dishes, for things that they hadn't tried before, their appetites will be broadened and they'll be able to understand and love a deeper range of real masterpieces.

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1: commonly referred to as Black English, urban slang, and Ebonics. It is hip-hop's linguistic codes, the verbal communication of the streets. Its practitioners are known as hip-hoppers.

Alton, Alton, Alton, Alton, Alton, Alton, Alton, Alton, Alton, Alton, Alton, Alton, Alton, Alton, Alton, Alton, Alton, Alton, Alton, Alton, Alton, Alton, Alton, Alton, Alton, Alton, Alton, Alton, 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

7 4 7 4 0 0 0 0 0 0 0 0 0 0 0 0 0 0 0 0 0 0 0 0 0 0 0 0 0 0 0 0 0 0 0 0 0 0 0 0 0 0 0 0 0 0 0 0 0 0 0 0 0 0 0 0 0 0 0 0 0 0 0 0 0 0 0 0 0 0 0 0 0 0 0 0 0 0 0 0 0 0 0 0 0 0 0 0 0 0 0 0 0 0 0 0 0 0 0 0 0 0 0 0 0 0 0 0 0 0 0 0 0 0 0 0 0 0 0 0 0 0 0 0 0 0 0 0 0 0 0 0 0 0 0 0 0 0 0 0 0 0 0 0 0 0 0 0 0 0 0 0 0 0 0 0 0 0 0 0 0 0 0 0 0 0 0 0 0 0 0 0 0 0 0 0 0 0 0 0 0 0 0 0 0 0 0 0 0